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2: 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I welcome you all here to this beautiful Western musical show we named I Feel Good. I'm Jock Zeus, and yes, you are tuned into the hottest frequency of India, Radio Chennai 90.4 FM.

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I feel good. A new wave for the lovers of Western music with me, RJ.

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0: 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I feel good. 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
1: So my dear friends, it's my time to sign off for the day, but before I leave, I'm here to play a lovely track, because that's something you will be looking at. So the track says, "Look at me, Habibi," and the Habibi is on the way. Yes, Chinar beats, Habibi beats on repeat, Habibi. 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Bye bye, Tata, take care, Kushbash, Masalama.

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